Like this, when there's no one complaining, there'll be days like this when everything falls into place like the flick of a switch. 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There'll be days like this when no one's in a hurry. There'll be days like this when you don't get betrayed by that old Judas kiss. 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There'll be days like this when you don't meet a chancer. There'll be days like this.

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More than just a little happy, shutting down the city block. The latest gears, what she wear, you see the sun in the air. Fashion week, oh yeah, throwing money in the air. I'm just happy with my lady, other girls that wanna hate it. Comes with the territory, ball players wanna date her. All we got is loyalty, I'm treating you like royalty. 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

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I found a way to let you in, but I never really had a doubt. Stand

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1: Oh, loving you, it kills my courage. 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

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But I know that they'll be gone when the morning light sings and brings new things. But tomorrow night you see that they'll be gone too. Too many things I have to do. But if all of these dreams might find their way into my day-to-day scene, I'd be under the impression